0: Dit is Radio Actief.
1: A few questions that I need to know. 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

0: Radioactief, de muziek van jouw leven.
1: That's right, I'm sad and blue, cause I can't do the boogaloo. I'm lost, can't do my thing, and that's why I...

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Then I guess she had to crash. Valium would have helped that patch. I said, hey babe, take a walk on the wild side. I said, hey honey,